0: believe there's a supreme being, believe there's a God. How many believe there's some power that made the sun, the moon, the star? How many believe that this stuff didn't just come out here? Somebody wise than us made it.
1: Navy's House of Ether.
0: We need some.

0: Nejvíc houseu v éteru.
1: 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Sit down, relax, you know, I got a few things I've been thinking about and...

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When I'm on the floor, I'm gonna shake it. And when they ask for more, I'm gonna bring it. When I'm on the floor, I'm gonna shake it. And when they ask for more, I'm gonna bring it.

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A unique form of music that gives complete freedom of expression. It's not with a continual form of just something that you